did you ever realize that your mistake had a price? Oh, you threw it all away, 'cause you're the devil in disguise. Now would you ever realize the consequences?

They're only to hide my guilt and shame. I forgive you, now I ask the same of you. While we were apart, I was human too.

I had to know, where does it go? Like birds are flying to the sun, I had to run.

Lost its faith, our colors will fade eventually. So if our time is running out, day after day, we'll make the mundane a masterpiece. Oh my, my, oh my, my love, I take one look at you, you're taking me out.